'Tis the season of Christmas. Our choir with evangelist Deborah Liberette and Diane Williams on leads comes to you singing, Jesus, oh, what a wonderful child.

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I begin to think about how God called her home when I was at the age of 7 years old. Especially when it come around to Mother's Day. I begin to think about how at night before we go to bed, we would kneel down and we would repeat the Lord's Prayer. And even after that, sometime late at night, I could still hear my mother praying. She would be saying, "Lord, take care of my children. Don't let them go astray." But she's not here anymore. Sometimes it brings tears to my eyes when I think about it, because

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But you know what I tell them? I say, if you get in trouble, you're going to have to go back to this same old music. If you walk in the doctor's office and he tell you you got 6 months to live, the hip-hop ain't going to help you. You're going to have to fall down on your knees every now and then and say, help me say, the old, I need, anybody need him tonight? 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

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Oh, y'all want to hear this? 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

I'm gonna sit down in a minute. Let me run. This is what I was raised on. Drum the light. Help me say it. Come on.

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Come and worship with us.

To God, to God be the glory, great things he has done. Such a wonderful song there from Fred Ammon and Radical for Christ. And this song entitled, You Are the Living Word. Glory be to God. Thank you, Jesus. He's the living word. He's the stepping word. He's the spoken word. He's the written word. What a mighty God we serve. From everlasting unto everlasting, thou art God. No man can fathom God, because God is God all by himself. With us or without us, he is still God. Oh, glory, hallelujah. I give him thanks tonight for his manifold blessing. Yes, indeed. And look what the Lord has done. He had bring us into another day, not of any good that any of us had done, but it's only because of God's mercy and God's grace that extended unto us. We are so privileged to be in the land of the living. So I have a right to praise him. I have a right to give him thanks. I have a right to lift up his name. Oh, glory be to God. What a great God we serve. Let me extend greetings to each and everyone. In the mighty name of Jesus, welcome. Welcome to the program, Moments of Hope. I am your host, Minister Sutton, and I will be with you until 1 a.m. Glorifying God, magnifying God, lifting up the name of Jesus, praise him and worship him in the beauty of holiness. And without any further delay, let us pray. Wherever you are at this time, some are on the job. Yes, indeed. Some are in the public transportation going home. Some are in the public transportation going to work. Hallelujah. Some are at home. Oh, great God. Relaxing. Hallelujah. Hallelujah. But wherever you are at this time, oh, glory be to God, some can close their eye and pray, while some cannot close their eye because some are driving along the roadway. So I would not ask you to close your eyes, because you have to see where you are going because you are driving. Hallelujah. So let us talk to our Maker and our Creator. Eternal God, Omnipotent Father of mercy and of grace. Hallelujah. The Anointed One, the King of Kings, and the Lord of Lords, the conquering Lion of the tribe of Judah, the self-existing one, the Anointed One, the great Physician, the great I Am, the sympathizing Jesus, the bridge over troubled water. Oh God, we glorify you, we magnify you, Lord, and we exalt you, we extol you, we give you praise. And we give you honor, O God. There is none above you, God, and there is none with you. You are the only wise God, dominion, power, majesty, both now and forever. Remember those that are sick at this time. Some are cast down and some are depressed. Some are oppressed and some are afflicted. Some are rejected. Some are jobless. Some are homeless. Some don't know where their next meal is coming from, Almighty God. Some are going through a time of bereavement. Some are backslidden, was walking with you, oh God, but for some reason they have turned back. Oh God, the very heads of government, right down to the very patients in the street, those in the hospital at this time,
Those in the prison, hallelujah. Those in the golden age home. Almighty God, I pray tonight, God, that your divine presence, oh God, will saturate each and every one tonight, wherever they are. Give them a breakthrough, God. Give them a miracle. Let your divine presence, Lord, fell among us. Fell among them, Lord God. Heal them from all sick and all disease, almighty God, in the name of Jesus. Father God, I pray that, Lord Jesus, you will send an anointing. Oh God, a curfew anointing, a Holy Ghost anointing. Oh God, to touch these people. Break every fetters. Break every yoke. Let the anointing power of God saturate each and every one at this time, God, wherever they are, whatever they are doing, mighty God. But I pray tonight, God, that they will have a testimony. Some will cry out, I'm healed, I'm healed, I'm healed. That, God, you will get the glory, you will get the honor, you will get the praise. Remember the connecting partners, God. I put them before you right now. Move upon them right now, God. I pray that your anointing, God, will rest upon them. That, Lord, as they stand and sit around the microphone, it will be you, God, that is working through a human vessel, oh great God, to set captive free. Oh God, to turn captive loose and to heal sick from all disease. Have thine own way. You are the potter and we are the clay, oh God. The clay is in your hand. And so, God, I pray, God, that you will anoint your servant from the very crown of my head to the very sole of my feet, oh God. I pray, God, that, Lord Jesus, self will be slain, and God, you alone will be seen. You alone will get the glory, the honor, and the praise. As I look to you tonight, God, and I tell you thanks for what you're about to do and for what you already done, I glorify you and I magnify you, God, in the mighty name of Jesus. And I tell you thanks right now, God, in Jesus' name, amen and amen. To God be the glory. Yes, indeed, great things he has done. We serve a great, big, wonderful God, always victorious, always go before us. Yes, indeed, he's our provider, he's our daddy, he's our bridge over troubled water. Almighty God, and so tonight I lift him up. Tonight I give him the glory, the honor, and the praise that due unto him. He is worthy to be praised. And so quickly I go to the scripture that is in progress. Psalms 42, reading it in its entirety. It carries 11 verses. Yes, Psalms 42 carry 11 verses. And so the word of God declared, as the heart panted after the water brooks, so panted my soul after thee, O God. My soul thirsted for God, for the living God. When shall I come and appear before God? My tears have been my meat day and night, while they continually say unto me, where is thy God? When I remember these things, I poured out my soul in me, for I had gone with the multitude. I went with them to the house of God, with a voice of joy and praise, with a multitude that kept holy day. Why art thou cast down, O my soul, and why art thou disquieted in me? Hope thou in God, for I shall yet praise him for the health of his countenance. O my God, my soul is cast down within me. Therefore will I remember thee from the land of Jordan, and of the Ermonites from the hill Mizar. Deep calleth unto deep at the noise of thy water sprouts. All thy waves and thy billows are gone over me. Yet the Lord will command his loving kindness in the daytime, and in the night his song shall be with me,
and my prayer unto the God of my life. I will say unto God, my rock, why hast thou forgotten me? Why go I mourning because of the oppression of the enemy? As with a sword in my bones, mine enemy reproach me, while they say daily unto me, where is thy God? Why art thou cast down, O my soul? And why art thou disquieted within me? Hope thou in God, for I shall yet praise him, who is the health of my countenance and my God. There goes the word of God from Psalms 42. Hallelujah. Glory be to God. It's a deer panting after water. The writer of Psalms 42 used this illustration of an ark. A ark, yes, H-A-R-T. A ark is referred to as a female deer. And so there is a panting, there's a thirst. And because there is a thirst, there is a panting for water. This thirst is a physical thirst. So the art of to find water to quench her thirst. And so in the spiritual realm, hallelujah, man have a thirst. There is something in mankind that is only the divine presence of God can fulfill that gap. No money can fill it. No house, no land, no car, no automobile, no trip, and no fancy clothes, and no fancy shoes cannot fill that gap. It's only the presence of Jehovah God can fill that prison. And so it is a spiritual thirst. So as the heart panted after the water broke, so we have to have a spiritual thirst for God. The Bible said, those that thirst after righteousness shall be filled. And so we have to have a spiritual thirst after the living God. Oh, glory be to God. And when we have that thirst, as the heart panted, as the heart searched, we will search and seek God. Hallelujah. And we will find him in the shadow. He's standing somewhere in the shadow. Oh, glory to God. And so I give God thanks tonight for his manifold blessing. Yes, indeed. It is Sunday, the 11th day of October 2026. We are in the month of October already, and we gone 11 days. So we have, what, 2 more months to complete the year 2026. And it's just the other day we usher out 2025 and bring in 2026. And 2026 is almost come to a close. And so we're going to ring out 2026 and ring in 2027. If you notice something, that the days are shortened and the years are shortened and the months and the weeks and the hours, because it is Bible prophecy. Yes, indeed. God declared that he will shorten the days for the very elect's sake. And this is what happening in the world today. So we have to read the sign and keep walking. Yes, indeed, the signs of the time. Read the sign and keep walking. The Bible said, man redemption, our redemption draw nigh. So we got to look up. We have to look up for our redemption draw nigh. So we got to read the sign and keep walking. Keep walking with Jesus. Don't stop. Keep walking. But how can we know the signs of the time? The Lord has to reveal it to us. So when we go to the gospel according to Matthew chapter 24, it tells us what will happen in the last days. It is God having the Olivet conversation upon Mount Olive. He was talking. Yes, he was having a conversation,
And, you know, folks was asking, disciples was asking, tell us what shall be the sign of thy coming and of the end of the world. And he told them, yes, rumors of war, earthquake in diverse places, nation against nation and kingdom against kingdom. We see it happening in our days. So it is telling us something. It is telling us that Jesus is coming soon. So we have to now get up now and accept Jesus as our Lord and personal Savior. While the blood is running hot in our vein, we better get salvation down in our soul while the blood is running hot in our vein. So I'm giving God thanks one more time. Yes, indeed, it's a privilege to give God thanks in spite of our circumstances, in spite of our disappointment and our appointment, in spite of what we are going through. We have to learn to give God thanks in every circumstances. We have to learn to worship God in our circumstances. Hallelujah. Because praise is comely. That means praise is appropriate. And so let me take the time out to acknowledge the connecting partners. The Bible said in Psalms 133 and verse 1, it said, behold, how good and how pleasant it is for brethren to dwell together in unity. And it's a pleasant, it's a beautiful thing, it's unity, when we can join together on the different platform to acknowledge the presence of Jehovah God, to give God thanks, and to know that our Redeemer liveth, and to spread the gospel, the good news of Jesus Christ, his death, his burial, and his ascension. Yes, indeed, to all nations. It doesn't matter the pigmentation of the skin. It doesn't matter the color of the ear or the color of the eye. But every man must hear the gospel, the good news. And I give God thanks that, you know, there are some places that I wouldn't able to go. There are some places that I don't know. Hallelujah. But I tell you, sound reach there. Because you know what had happened is that technology is advanced. So you can still right here and talk to somebody in Timbuktu. I can stand right here and talk to somebody in South Africa, in West Africa, in East Africa, in Angola, in Australia, in Norwich, in the Cayman Islands, in Russia Republic, Dominica, the Philippines. Yes, indeed. Hallelujah. So the word of God is going forth with clarity, with power, and with authority. Bless the name of Jesus. So I take the time out to acknowledge Brother Devon Richard's ministry. Yes, indeed. And I believe Brother Devon Richard is somewhere in Georgia. Yes, indeed. The last time he said that he wasn't in the Bronx. So, you know, Atlanta, Georgia. Glory be to God. And I give God thanks for his wife also, Sister Carol. Yes, indeed. And also Pastor Vail. God bless you richly, Pastor Vail. And I pray that the good Lord of heaven will continue to bless you. Hallelujah. And the ministry that he had entrusted you with. God bless you richly, Pastor Vail. God bless you. God bless you. And also Royal Central Praise, SKB Radio, coming out of St. Kitts and Nevis with Minister Weeks. And to all my father's children in St. Kitts and Nevis, God bless you. And to Minister Weeks, God bless you richly and family. And also Peninsulin Gospel Radio coming out of Palm Bay, Florida with Stefan Peninsulin. God bless you richly, Stefan. God bless you, sir.
God bless you and your family. And I give God thanks for each and everyone in Palm Bay, Florida. God bless you richly. And also GGFM, which is Good Gospel FM, coming out of St. Anne, Jamaica, West Indies, with Brother Gregory Grant. Yes, indeed. So to all my father's children in St. Anne, Jamaica, and Jamaica at large, I give God thanks for you. And also to Brother Gregory Grant and family, God bless you richly. And all the presenters at GGFM, God bless you richly. We have CJ Gospel Hour Radio coming out of the Bronx with Brother CJ and Sister Ivy. Glory be to God. And remember, they're having their banquet. I believe it will be the 1st of November. Yes, indeed. It's a Sunday, the 1st of November, 2026. And I will give some more information and that later on in the program. Glory be to God. We have Caribbean Praise Radio coming out of the U.S. Virgin Island with Pastor Gilbert. God bless you and family, Pastor Gilbert, and to all my father's children in the U.S. Virgin Island, God bless you richly. And also Jammin's Radio coming out of Northern New Jersey with O'Neill Reed, otherwise known as Professor. Yes, indeed, giving God thanks for each and everyone in Northern New Jersey, especially to Professor and family. God bless you, sir. God bless you. God bless you richly. And also GLG65 Network coming out of Houston, Texas with D-Roy. To all my father's children in Houston, Texas, God bless you richly, especially to D-Roy and family. God bless you richly. Yes, indeed. And also Present Radio, located at 54 Seward Drive, Kingston 11, Jamaica, West Indies, with Andrew Jones. Yes, indeed. God bless you richly, Andrew Jones. God bless you and family and all my father's children in Kingston, Jamaica, West Indies at large. God bless you richly. And also to UFDV, yes, that is UFDV Gospel Radio, coming out of Maryland with Brother Frank. Yes, indeed. And to all my father's children in Maryland, God bless you richly, especially to Brother Frank and family. God bless you richly. And those that are listening, yes, indeed, from Washington, D.C., glory be to God, Washington, D.C., Palm Bay, Florida, yes, indeed, Northern New Jersey, Kingston, Jamaica, Marietta, Georgia, France, Atlanta, Georgia, the Cayman Island, Russia Republic, Dominica, yes, indeed, Cuba, Uruguay, Scotland, Ireland, the UK, Trinidad and Tobago. Yes, indeed. There are so many. So I just want to acknowledge each and everyone. So I greet each and everyone in the mighty name of Jesus. Wherever you are listening from, I greet you in the mighty name of Jesus. Welcome to the program, Moments of Hope. I am your host, Minister Sutton. And remember, there is an Android app. Yes, indeed, for Gospel Expression Radio. So those with an Android phone, you can go to your Play Store, type in Gospel Expression Radio. It comes up, the logo is in multiple colors like blue, green, orange, yellow, you know, white, red. You cannot miss it. It's right there. You can download it on your phone. And those with an iPhone or an Apple phone or the latest model phone, go to Google
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Yes, indeed. It comes up. You save it on your phone and you can listen to the station wherever you go and be blessed, because God is making provision that everyone hear the gospel of Jesus Christ. It's not his will that any should perish, but that all should come to repentance. So God is a good God. And there's a lot of things in store. A lot of things in store tonight, going up until 1 a.m., giving God the glory, giving God the praise. You know, God will make a way, definitely. A matter of fact, he's a way maker. You might be going through your wind of adversity as a child of God, and you're wondering, where is God in my situation? He's right there. He don't go nowhere. He's right there. Hallelujah. But we serve God not by feeling, but by faith. Hallelujah. And God will see us through. He take care of the bird. He take care of the ants, the donkey, the goat. Hallelujah. So he will take care of us. We just have to trust him and take him at his word. It is 11:45 right here in Hempstead, New York. And this song is from Shirley Caesar. God will make a way.

Yes, indeed. I just talked to him today. A matter of fact, I talked to him this morning. God is not dead. He's alive and well. Oh, glory be to God. What a blessing. What a blessing. The scripture said, this is the day in which the Lord had made, and I will rejoice and be glad in it. It is personal now. I will rejoice and be glad in it. The Bible also declare that let everything that have breath praise the Lord. Hallelujah. Praise is comely. That means praise is appropriate. Oh my God, when I think of the goodness of Jesus and all that he has done for me, my soul cries out, hallelujah. Thank God for saving me. It's not of any good that I have done, that you have done, but it's only because of God's mercy and grace that extended unto each and every one of us. Hallelujah. Hallelujah. If I even give my goods to feed the poor, hallelujah. If I take my salary and give it to some organization, that doesn't qualify me for salvation. It is the mercy and the grace of God that look beyond my fault and see my need. And God is still looking beyond my fault and see my need. Thank you, Jesus. And those that are just joining in, I give God thanks for you. Those from Cambridge, yes, in Massachusetts, yes, indeed, those from Washington, D.C., those from Palm Bay, Florida, God bless you richly. And I know that your heart will be richly blessed. So I go to the scripture, Psalms 139. Psalms 139. And the word of God declare, O Lord, thou hast searched me and know me. Thou knowest my down sitting and mine uprising. Thou understandest my thought afar off. Thou compassest me, thou compassest my path and my lying down, and art acquainted with all my ways. For there is not a word in my tongue, but lo, O Lord, thou knowest it altogether. Thou hast beset me behind and before, and laid thine hand upon me. Such knowledge, hallelujah, hallelujah, glory to God. Such knowledge is too wonderful for me. It is high, I cannot attain unto it. Whether shall I go from thy spirit, or whether shall I flee from thy presence? If I ascend up into heaven, thou art there. If I make my bed in hell, behold, thou art there. If I take the wings of the morning and dwell in the uttermost parts of the sea, even there shall thy hand lead me, and thy right hand shall hold me. If I say, surely the darkness shall cover me, even the night shall be light about me. Yea,
The darkness hideth not from thee, but the night shineth as the day. The darkness and the light are both alike to thee, for thou hast possessed my reins. Thou hast covered me in my mother's womb. I will praise thee, for I am fearfully and wonderfully made. Marvelous are thy works, and that my soul knoweth right well. My substance was not hid from thee when I was made in secret and curiously wrought in the lowest parts of the earth. Thine eyes did see my substance, yet being imperfect, and in thy book all my members were written, which in continuance were fashioned, when as yet there was none of them. O precious also are thy thought unto me, O God. O great is the sum of them. If I should count them, they are more in number than the sun. When I awake, I am still with thee. Surely thou wilt slay the wicked, O God. Depart from me, therefore, ye blooded men, for they speak against thee wickedly, and thine enemies take thy name in vain. Do not I hate them, O Lord, that hate thee, and am not I grieve with those that rise up against thee. I hate them with perfect hatred. I count them mine enemies. Search me, O God, and know my heart. Try me, and know my thoughts, and see if there be any wicked way in me, and lead me in the way everlasting. Glory be to God. Hallelujah. God is a good God. We serve a great, big, wonderful God. Always victorious. Always go before us. Glory be to God. Glory be to God. Yes, indeed. Giving God thanks one more time for his manifold blessing. Those that are just tuning in, welcome to the program, Moments of Hope. I am your host, Minister Sutton, and I will be with you until 1 o'clock, giving God the glory, the honor, and the praise, because he is worthy to be praised. And the next song coming up, glory be to God, is from C.C. Winans, Goodness of God.

There is no way I can go. There's nowhere that I can hide from the goodness of God. The goodness of God is chasing me down. It is running me down. Yes, indeed, I cannot get away from the goodness of God. Hallelujah. What a powerful song, giving God thanks for his manifold blessing. It is 20 minutes after the hour of 12 o'clock. Yes, and I'm talking about AM right here in the US of A. And to those that are listening, from the different platform, I give God thanks for you. And I know you could be otherwise minded, but God had turned you to listen to that platform that you're listening to, that you can hear Gospel Expression Radio. And this is a station that bring Christ to all nations. And Christ means the anointed one. He is the anointed one of Israel. It's not his will that any of us should perish, but that all should come to repentance. Faith cometh by hearing. Glory be to God. When you hear the word of God, there is something that you got to do. You have to move by faith. Believe in God. Hallelujah. If we should sit down and calculate and duplicate and further out and fathom out and try to understand and try to get it right and think, we will never get salvation. Salvation is based upon faith, accepting God. Hallelujah. Hallelujah. None of us can work out God. None of us can fathom God. We just have to believe God and trust in the Lord with all thine heart and lean not to thine own understanding. But in all thy ways, acknowledge him, and he shall direct thy path. It's a beautiful thing to serve God. It's a beautiful thing to live for God. I'm not telling you that it's going to be easy, you know. No, the road is not easy. The road is tough. It's a hard road to travel. But nevertheless, when you walk in the strength of God, you will continue on this journey. We cannot depend on ourselves. Self cannot do it. Self is a failure. If we're going to follow God and in ourselves, we will not succeed. It takes the Spirit of God that dwelleth in us to follow God. Yes, indeed. It's very important. You see, we have one soul. One. And the Bible said, what does it profit a man that he should gain the whole world and to lose his soul? What can a man give in exchange for his soul? What? What can we give? Absolutely nothing. We have one soul, and we have to make sure that our calling be an election that is sure. Yes, indeed, giving God thanks for his manifold blessing towards us. Hallelujah. Hallelujah. The next song coming up is from Sister Scully. There is no other blood. None. No goat blood. No dog blood. No puss blood. No fowl blood. No barbed dove blood. No pigeon blood. But it's only the blood of Jesus that can cleanse man's sinful heart and give us an art like thine.

0: Yes, indeed. Forward still is Jehovah as well. Yes, indeed, God is worthy. God is worthy. He's a great deliverer. We just have to take him at his word and trust him. He will see us through. When the children of Israel was coming out of Egypt, God raised up a Moses to lead his people out of Egypt to the will, out of Egypt to the promised land. But you know what had happened? They come up on the Red Sea. But right there, that Red Sea, it represents baptism because they went through water. So that is a type of baptism. They were baptized by Moses because Moses bring them through the water and they were baptized in the cloud. Pharaoh and his host was coming after them. But God delivered them from the hands of Pharaoh. God can deliver you and I from the Pharaoh of this world. Trust him tonight. Look unto him who is able to keep, to save, and to satisfy. So I go back to this song from Sister Scully. He rolled the sea away. And to all my father's children in Jamaica, West Indies, God bless you. God bless you. Those that are locked on to Present Radio, God bless you richly. Those that are locked on, yes, indeed, to GL's 365 Network, Houston, Texas. And those that are locked on to Jamin's Radio, yes, indeed, UFD Gospel Radio. God bless you richly.
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those that celebrated birthday today. It is Monday, October 12th. I wish you a happy birthday. And those that celebrated birthday yesterday, which is October 11th, God bless you richly. And I pray that the good Lord of heaven will bless you richly, that you live to see many, many more. And those that celebrated wedding anniversary yesterday, happy belated wedding anniversary. And those that celebrated today, happy, happy, happy wedding anniversary. God bless you to all the children of this world. Yes, indeed, we need to pray for them, for the children are our future. Hallelujah. So we need to pray for them. Yes, indeed. And we need to understand that God is able to do exceedingly abundant. Yes, indeed. Yes.

0: Yes, man, it's a hard road to travel and a mighty long way to go. But we have to have a determination to follow Jesus. Enoch walked with God, and he was not, for God took him. Oh, glory be to God.
1: It is a hard road.
0: We need to have a closer walk with Jesus.

Yes, indeed, I love that man from Galilee. For he had done so very much for me. He had taken all my sins and let the Holy Ghost within. So let me touch a little of God's word, because that is what is going to save us. The word. In the beginning was the word, and the word was with God, and the word was God. Hallelujah. This is something from the eagle-eyed prophet Isaiah. Isaiah chapter 53. Yes, indeed. Glory be to God. And I'm going to read it in its entirety. It's carried 12 verses, and I'm going to read it. The word of God is so profound and so in-depth. How can a young man cleanse his ways thereunto? We have to take heed to the word of God. And it said here, who had believed our report? And to whom is the arm of the Lord revealed? For he shall grow up before him as a tender plant and as a root out of a dry ground. He had no form nor comeliness, and when we shall see him, there is no beauty that we should desire him. He is despised and rejected of men, a man of sorrows, and acquainted with grief. And we hid, as it were, our faces from him. He was despised, oh glory to God, and we esteem him not. Surely he had borne our grief and carried our sorrows. Yet we did esteem him, stricken, smitten of God, and afflicted. But he was wounded for our transgressions. He was bruised for our iniquities. The chastisement of our peace was upon him. With his stripes we are healed. All we like sheep have gone astray. We have turned everyone to his own way. And the Lord had laid on him the iniquity of us all. He was oppressed and he was afflicted, yet he opened not his mouth. He is brought as a lamb to the slaughter, and as a sheep before our shearer is dumb, so he opened not his mouth. He was taken from prison and from judgment. And who shall declare his generation? For he was cut off out of the land of the living. For the transgression of my people was he stricken. And he made his grave with the wicked and with the rich in his debt. Because he had done no violence, neither was any deceit in his mouth. Yet it pleased the Lord to bruise him. He had put him to grief. When thou shalt make his soul an offering for sin, he shall see his seed, he shall prolong his days, and the pleasure of the Lord shall prosper in his hand. He shall see of the travail of his soul, and shall be satisfied by his knowledge. Shall my righteous servant justify many, for he shall bear their iniquity. Therefore will I divide him a portion with the great, and he shall divide the spoil with the strong, because he had poured out his soul unto death, and he was numbered with the transgressors, and he bare the sin of many, and made intercession for the transgressor. Glory be to God. This is the writing of the eagle-eyed prophet. They refer to him as the eagle-eyed prophet, the prophet Isaiah. Yes, indeed, it was revealed unto the prophet. Hallelujah, hallelujah, of the humanity
of the Messiah. Hallelujah. Glory be to God. The Bible tells us that God is a spirit, but God manifests in flesh in the person of Jesus Christ to redeem, hallelujah, mankind, because we were under the penalty of death. We were dead in our trespasses and sin. Oh, mighty God, we were dogs and warmonger and an idolater and sorcerer. But look what the Lord has done, from dog to a son of God. I need to praise him. You see, folks make reservation to praise God, but I don't make reservation to praise God. I always have my praise, and I have to let out my praise. You see, sometimes when you go to the house of God, yes, indeed, because the Bible tells us, don't forget the assembly of ourselves together. Yes, indeed. So the assembling of the body of Christ, we have to come together. Hallelujah. Hallelujah. So when somebody tell you to praise the Lord, you know, praise the Lord yet, you know. And because the person tell you to praise the Lord, you don't say praise the Lord. But let me tell you something, man. The Bible said, the true worshiper, hallelujah, shall worship the Father in spirit and in truth. When you are a true worshiper of God, you don't need nobody to tell you to worship God. Anywhere you go, you worship God. Anywhere you go, the praises start. Oh, glory be to God. I don't have to get a bing, bing, bing off of the guitar. I don't have to get a blum, blum, blum, blum, blum off of the keyboard. Almighty God, because I have a praise in me. I know what the Lord has done for me, where he had brought me from. So I'm not ashamed of the gospel of Jesus Christ. It is the power. It is the power of God unto salvation. Yes, indeed, I'm not ashamed. I'm not ashamed. I'm not ashamed of the gospel. So my praise is automatic. Anywhere I go, I praise the Lord. Glory be to God. And when you praise God for who he is. Yes, man, you praise God for who God is. So I wake up this morning and I don't have the first grain of sugar to put in the tea, in the little water, whether it might be fever grass or Circe or Jack in the Bush. Some people don't know what I'm talking about. If I say coffee now and Milo and Ovaltine, then we say, yes, we know that. Hallelujah. It's only a few people know about the Jack in the Bush and the Search Me Heart and the Circe and the Fever Grass and the Susumba Leaf. Yes, indeed. Hallelujah. If I don't have a grain of sugar to put in it, that doesn't make God a lesser God or a bigger God. God is still worthy to be praised. Almighty God, hallelujah. But some folks only praise God when things are going well. Yes, when the bank book is fat, when the children are doing well at school, when the mortgage is taken care of, when the rent is taken care of, and when the light bill is taken care of, and when the car is running nice, and when the bank account is fat. But let I tell you something, that is not true praise. That is not real praise. The real praise is when they come in for the house, is when the car get trouble, and the children get trouble, and everything around you get trouble, and then you pull out your praise and begin to praise God for who he is. That is real praise, and that is true praise. I said your breakthrough, your miracle, your anointing, your healing is wrapped up in your praise. Praise God, man. The Bible said, let everything that have bread praise God. What you're doing, you're acknowledging the sovereignty of God. You're acknowledging his majesty, his dominion, power, both now and forever. Glory be to God. Giving God thanks one more time. Yes, indeed. I can't tired. Me not tired yet. Oh, glory be to God, to give God thanks and to praise him, because God is God. The Bible said, let everything that have breath, let everything, not something, not a few things, but let everything that have breath
praise the Lord. The people of God have to learn how to praise God. Don't sit down. Don't sit down and sulk you up yourself and say, Lord, what is me I go through? Jesus, and you sit down and you begin to grumble and you begin to complain. Don't bother with that, man. Get up, get up, get up, get up. Sit up and begin to praise God, man. Oh, glory be to God. Hallelujah. Watch this now in Psalms 150. Psalms 150 said, praise ye the Lord. Praise God in his sanctuary. Praise him in the firmament of his power. Praise him according to his mighty acts. Praise him according to his excellent greatness. Praise him with the sound of the trumpet. Praise him with the psaltery and harp. Praise him with the timbrel and dance. Praise him with string instruments and organ. Praise him upon the loud cymbal. Praise him upon the high-sounding cymbals. Let everything that have breath praise the Lord. Verse 5 said, praise him upon the loud cymbals. Praise him upon the high-sounding cymbal. Let everything that had breath praise the Lord. Praise ye the Lord. Praise God while the blood is running hot in your vein. Praise him for his excellent greatness. Praise him according to his mighty acts. Let everything that have breath praise the Lord. Praise is comely. The Bible said praise is comely. That means praise is appropriate. Oh, glory be to God. You have a situation and a situation difficult to deal with. Just begin to praise God. Just begin to give God thanks. Just begin to praise God. Oh, glory be to God. Hallelujah. Father, in the name of Jesus, I thank you this morning for your divine presence. I thank you for your mercy. I thank you for your grace. I thank you for your loving kindness. Oh, God, those that listen to

Glorious country, God, I put them before you. I put every mother, I put every father. All glory be to God before you right about now. In the mighty name of Jesus, God, is not your will that any should perish, but that all should come to repentance. And I pray for the connecting partners. I put them before you. I pray that your anointing, oh God, will rest upon them like liquid fire. In the mighty name of Jesus, I pray that you'll bless the station, Gospel Expression Radio, that it will go places, the four corner of the world, to bring the gospel of Jesus Christ to a dying world. I pray that men and women will come to the knowledge and understanding that God is real. Oh God, Paul plant, Apollos water, but God, you give the increase. So mighty God, as I pray right about now, I believe you, oh God, that this station is touching life in many countries in the mighty name of Jesus, breaking down middle wall of partition, setting captive free by the miraculous power of God that working through a believer. Oh God, I give you thanks right now, God, and I look unto you, the author and the finisher of my faith. Bless each and every one, oh God. Touch the life of your people. Bring about a revival in their life. Bring them from death to life. Almighty God, from physical to spiritual, in the mighty name of Jesus. I ask these mercy in the name of Jesus. And let it be so in Jesus' name. Amen and amen. To God be the glory. Great things he has done. God is a good God, and you can catch me Tuesday night, yes indeed, from 11 p.m. to 1 a.m. with the program Gospel Praise, hallelujah, and also on a Thursday morning from 12 a.m. to 1 a.m. with the program The Potter's Wheel, coming back on a Saturday morning from 5 a.m. to 7 a.m. with Morning Praise. Come back again Saturday night from 11 p.m. to 1 a.m. with an edition of Gospel Praise, and also on a Sunday night from 11 p.m. to 1 a.m. with the program Moments of Hope, and Gospel Expression Radio play 24/7 and 7/24. 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God bless you richly. Catch you. I leave you with this song from Sister Scully, Hurry Up. God bless you. God bless you richly.

my sister's little boy came into the kitchen one evening while she was fixing supper, and he handed a piece of paper that he had been writing on. And after wiping her hands on her apron, she took the letter in her hands and she read it. And this is what it said: "For mowing the yard, $5. And for making up my own bed this week, $1. For going to the store, 50 cents. And playing with little brother while you went shopping, 25 cents. Taking out the trash, $1. And for getting a good report card, $5. And for raking the yard, $5.

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He means more to me than anything this world has to offer me. 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

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Y'all tell me tonight, what more? 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

0: The Epistle of Paul to Titus, Chapter 1. Paul, a servant of God and an apostle of Jesus Christ, according to the faith of God's elect and the acknowledging of the truth which is after godliness, in hope of eternal life, which God, that cannot lie, promised before the world began, but hath in due times manifested his word through preaching, which is committed unto me according to the commandment of God our Saviour. To Titus, mine own son, after the common faith, grace, mercy, and peace from God the Father and the Lord Jesus Christ our Saviour. For this cause left I thee in Crete, that thou shouldest set in order the things that are wanting, and ordain elders in every city, as I had appointed thee. If any be blameless, the husband of one wife, having faithful children, not accused of riot or unruly. For a bishop must be blameless, as the steward of God, not self-willed, not soon angry, not given to wine, nor striker, not given to filthy lucre, but a lover of hospitality, a lover of good men, sober, just, holy, temperate, holding fast the faithful word as he hath been taught, that he may be able by sound doctrine both to exhort and to convince the gainsayers. For there are many unruly and vain talkers and deceivers, especially they of the circumcision, whose mouths must be stopped, who subvert whole houses, teaching things which they ought not, for filthy lucre's sake. One of themselves, even a prophet of their own, said, "The Cretans are always liars, evil beasts, slow bellies. This witness is true. Wherefore rebuke them sharply, that they may be sound in the faith, not giving heed to Jewish fables and commandments of men that turn from the truth. Unto the pure all things are pure, but unto them that are defiled and unbelieving is nothing pure. But even their mind and conscience is defiled. They profess that they know God, but in works they deny him, being abominable and disobedient, and unto every good work reprobate." Chapter 2. But speak thou the things which become sound doctrine, that the aged men be sober, grave, temperate, sound in faith, in charity, in patience. The aged women likewise, that they be in behavior as becometh holiness, not false accusers, not given to much wine, teachers of good things, that they may teach the young women to be sober, to love their husbands, to love their children, to be discreet, chaste, keepers at home, good, obedient to their own husbands, that the word of God be not blasphemed. Young men, likewise, exhort to be sober-minded, in all things showing thyself a pattern of good works, in doctrine showing uncorruptness, gravity, sincerity, sound speech that cannot be condemned, that he that is of the contrary part may be ashamed, having no evil thing to say of you. Exhort servants to be obedient unto their own masters, and to please them well in all things, not answering again, not purloining, but showing all good fidelity, that they may adorn the doctrine of God our Saviour in all things. For the grace of God that bringeth salvation hath appeared to all men, teaching us that denying ungodliness and worldly lusts, we should live soberly, righteously, and godly in this present world, looking for that blessed hope and the glorious appearing of the great God and our Savior Jesus Christ, who gave himself for us that he might redeem us from all iniquity and purify unto himself a peculiar people zealous of good works. These things speak and exhort and rebuke with all authority. Let no man despise thee. Chapter 3. Put them in mind to be subject to principalities and powers, to obey magistrates, to be ready to every good work, to speak evil of no man, to be no brawlers, but gentle, showing all meekness unto all men. For we ourselves also were sometimes foolish, disobedient, deceived, serving divers lusts and pleasures, living in malice and envy, hateful and hating one another. But after that, the kindness and love of God our Saviour toward man appeared, not by works of righteousness which we have done, but according to His mercy He saved us, by the washing of regeneration and renewing of the Holy Ghost, which He shed on us abundantly through Jesus Christ our Saviour, that, being justified by His grace, we should be made heirs according to the hope of eternal life. This is a faithful saying, and these things I will that thou affirm constantly, that they which have believed in God might be careful to maintain good works. These things are good and profitable unto men. But avoid foolish questions and genealogies and contentions and strivings about the law, for they are unprofitable and vain. A man that is an heretic, after the first and second admonition, reject, knowing that he that is such is subverted and sinneth, being condemned of himself. When I shall send Artemas unto thee, or Tychicus, be diligent to come unto me to Nicopolis, for I have determined there to winter. Bring Zenas the lawyer and Apollos on their journey diligently, that nothing be wanting unto them. And let ours also learn to maintain good works for necessary uses, that they be not unfruitful. All that are with me salute thee. Greet them that love us in the faith. Grace be with you all. Amen.
1: It was written to Titus, ordained the first bishop of the Church of the Cretans, from Nicopolis of Macedonia.

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Born up in Macon, Georgia.

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And when the disciples saw him walking on the sea, they were troubled, saying, It is a spirit. And they cried out for help. But straightway Jesus spake unto them, saying, Be of good cheer, it is I. Be not afraid. And Peter answered him and said, Lord, if it be thou, bid me come unto thee on the water. And he said, Come. And when Peter was come down out of the ship, he walked on the water to go to Jesus. But when he saw the wind boisterous, he was afraid.

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Being tossed in this life by disappointments and temptations, we are very much the same as this disciple. If we want to walk for Jesus, we must keep our eyes on him and not the pleasures of this world.

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He doesn't speak good English, he's just a simple man. But when he's talking to the Lord, even a little child can understand. I was young and foolish, but the thought still comes to me when I told Daddy I felt I was old enough to leave. He sat there at the table, and a look came on his face. But he never spoke another word till he said the table grace. He said, "Our gracious Heavenly Father, we're all gathered here today to give Thee thanks for blessings, so humbly we pray. Our oldest girl is leaving, and I guess she knows what's best. But just in case, would you stand by and help her stand the test? Lord, she's a little bit neglectful about church on Sunday morn. And if she gets with the wrong crowd, would you let her hold your arm? And if she flies too high, would you clip her wings? But don't let her fall too hard, Lord. I'm sure you can handle things. I've tried my best from day to day to teach her right from wrong. And now she's grown to be a fine young lady, and she's always blessed our home. We pray thee, Lord, for guidance that she won't build upon the sand, and we won't worry half as much if we know she's in your hands. And, oh yes, Lord, it won't be long till I'll be coming home. Don't make me wait too long. We pray thee, Lord, for guidance. Please cleanse us from our sins so we can all be together in heaven. In Jesus' name, amen." The table was silent as tears ran down my face. And from that day on, I base my life on Father's table grace.

Hallelujah. Hallelujah. You know, when I think about it, I started in the church as a little girl, 7 years old, and grandmother used to take me to church back in Tulsa, Oklahoma, and I used to sing for the Lord, and I used to sing in the adult choir, and I loved the Lord with all my heart. By the time I was 9 years old, I was gung-ho, and my grandmother even said to me one day, she said, you know, baby, God's going to use you one day. And I didn't know what she meant, but I knew I liked the sound of God using me. By the time I was 11 years old, my mother and father and my five brothers and my little sister, we moved from Tulsa to California. My dad's job has transferred him out here. And by the time I was 12 years old, I found myself in the nightclubs in Los Angeles. My mom and dad used to go to the clubs on the weekends. They didn't know the Lord Jesus. And grandma wasn't around anymore, so we just quit going to church. Was in the nightclubs at 12 years old, and that was the worst place and the last place I needed to be. But I had a praying grandmother. By the time I was 13 years old, I had recorded my first single and began to open up for people like Stevie Wonder and Aretha Franklin, B.B. King, and Bill Cosby. I remember opening up for him one time, and things began to happen. Hallelujah. Things began to happen all around me. The devil had a trap set. He was going to set me up because, see, I liked it. I liked the money. I was making a lot of money. And I liked the glamour. And I liked the applause because that said, I love you. We all want to be loved. Hallelujah. I didn't know that Jesus loved me. I didn't know a thing. When I was 16 years old, I had had a baby out of wedlock, and by the time I was 17 years old, I left home and joined the cast of Hair, and I began to travel all across the country. I was making more money than my mom and dad put together by then, and things were looking pretty good. Then I was introduced to marijuana. Devil had a trap set. Next thing I know, it was pills. Pills to get up in the morning and pills to go to bed at night. Then it was the alcohol. And then I became very promiscuous and ran around with a lot of people I had no business being with. And one day I was introduced to cocaine. And I know that all drugs are a spirit. But this cocaine became my best friend. And I began to hang out with the devil, and I did everything that I was big and bad enough to do. And I'm not glorifying him. I'm just letting him know that I don't belong to you. Hallelujah. I've been set free. Hallelujah. Glory to God. I went on for about 12 years of my life, and I traveled with people, and I worked with Chaka Khan and Rufus, and I worked with Captain and Tennille and all the people in the studios, and I was good at my job, and I was quick, and I could demand double, triple scale, and I went to work, and I was high every day. The devil was trying to kill me, but I had a praying grandmother, never turned her back on me. Hallelujah. One time when I was in Houston, Texas, I met a man there, and I was getting ready to go on the road with Chaka Khan, and there was a group going on the road with us, Heatwave, and they had a man working with them, and he was doing their lights, and I didn't know this, but I met him on the road, and he was a nice guy, and you never would know it to look at him, but he was also, not only was a light director, but he was a cocaine dealer. See, devil knows how to really do it. So we began to be friends, and we began to date, and I began to get all the cocaine I wanted for free. How many of you know it wasn't for free?
But we came home, me and this young man, and we began to live together. And he was still selling drugs, and I began to make drops for him. I was dropping off cocaine and making a lot of foolish turns in my life. And my life began to do this spiral, downward spiral. I was going to hell. Then I began to watch Christian television. I began to watch Dr. Frederick Casey Price. Hallelujah. No matter what time we went to bed on Saturday night, whether it was 3:30, 4:30 in the morning, somehow our eyes popped open at 8:30. Evidence. And I have to be honest with you, I used to sit there with my pre-rolled joints from the night before, and I used to fire up a joint and watch Dr. Price. And I used to kind of, you know, Dr. Price, you know how I am. I used to kind of make fun of Dr. Price. I said, well, just look at him talking about faith come by hearing. And hearing by the word of God. But faith came. Him tonight. Hallelujah. He's worthy. Yes, he is. For about 2 years, I watched Christian television. I was in and out, and I bought a Bible, and I would throw away all of the paraphernalia to smoke crack with and the smoke-free base, and we used to make it and make our own. I threw it all in the trash, and then I'd go get it again, and we'd get high. And one night, as I was getting loaded, I began to pass out, and my head hit the wall, boom, and I began to slide down the wall, and as I came to, all of my bodily fluids were doing their own thing, and I was dying.

wasn't a couple of days later that I was watching Christian television. And Grandma tells me she was laying on her face during this time, and she had been fasting for 2 weeks and just calling on the name of Jesus. Save my granddaughter. Save my granddaughter, Jesus. I watched Christian TV one night, and it was as if God himself said, "That's enough." And he rebuked the devil from me long enough for me to make an intelligent decision.

And I said, Jesus, I know you're real. If you'll just take all of this away from me, take all of the drugs, take them away, I'm tired. And I want you to know that instantly I was set free. Instantly I was delivered.

One of the things that I've discovered is it doesn't matter how long you've been in church or how many people you prayed for or even how many scriptures you know, there comes a time in our life where we all find it difficult to trust God. And for me and my family, that happened about 3.5 years ago as we lost our home and our car was repossessed. For over 7 months, we went from motel to motel and just sleeping wherever we could because we had nowhere else to go. And I can remember in the motel, my wife would take pillows and blankets and fill the bathtub up so my son could sleep there because the room was so small. I began to question God. I said, God, where are you? Do you see what I'm going through? Do you care about the situation I'm in? And it seemed like God had forgotten about me. And as I ministered to people on Wednesdays and Sundays, and many times they would come and say, James, can you pray for me? Can you intercede for me? But what they didn't know at the time was I was needing somebody to pray for me. Come on, can I get a witness? Somebody that, come on, sometime you've poured out and you've served and you've just wanted somebody to stand in the gap and pray for you. And I found myself there, and at that moment I began to say, God, are you still here with me? God shared with me. He said, James, you got to be able to trust me even when you don't know why you're going through what you're going through. And even when it seems like I've forgotten about you, and even when it seems like I'm not with you, he said, you got to be able to trust me now. He said, and if you can trust me during these times, God said, I'm getting ready to do something in your life that even if I told you, you wouldn't believe it. It was at that moment I began to say, Lord, I will trust you. And I began to worship with my family as I held my son. I began to get the words of this song. I say, God, even though I can't see you, and even though I can't feel your touch, God, I still trust you. Oh, God, I still believe that you're going to make a way for me.

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The devil's been telling you that there's no way that you can get out.

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How many of you used to play church? Let me see your hand. Yeah, some of you still play.

We decided that we want to play church. Let me tell you what we did. We went out in the back and started playing church. And my brother was a pastor. Me and Andy, we were the members in the church. And let me tell you something. It's hard to come in contact with Jesus and still be the same. I don't care who you are. I don't care. You can be the chiefest of sinners. You will never be the same.

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Mama said, I'm sick of you going down to that church playing with God. Then and there, we went outdoors, we started playing church. Sat down on the bottom step. My brother was a preacher, and we were the members in the church. And he put some old glasses and put them right here on his nose. And he said, I want you to jump up and shout Jesus 3 times. And I jumped up and I shouted Jesus 2 times. But when I jumped up the 3rd time, something got a hold of me. I couldn't sit back down. Anne ran in the house. She said, Mama, so Shirley Ann is out there playing with the Lord. Mama came to the door. But she looked out there and saw me shouting and dancing all over the backyard, tears running down my face. It's just a lie. Mama looked out there and she said, she ain't playing this time.

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And after wiping her hands on her apron, she took the letter in her hands and she read it. And this is what it said: for mowing the yard, $5. And for making up my own bed this week, $1. For going to the store, 50 cents. And playing with little brother while you went shopping, 25 cents. Taking out the trash, $1. And for getting a good report card, $5. And for raking the yard,

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He's

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Come on, just don't let this, just tell them, I'm blessed and I know I walk blessed. He blessed

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He's healing me. Anybody here know you can lay your hands on yourself? Oh, he's healing me. Uh-oh.

Jesus, I know he's coming back. I wonder, will you be? I wonder, will you be ready, sister? Will you be ready, my brother? I wanna be ready. Thank you, Jesus. You see, when all of this singing is over, when all the preaching is over, you have to face him all by yourself.

Yes, we have to face him. Oh, you have to face him all by yourself. There'll be no more preacher. Oh, Jesus, what a day.